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1: 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I'm from the dirty, but that Chico nice. Y'all call it a moment, I call it life.

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I'm a crazy bitch. I do what I want when I feel like it. All I wanna do is lose control. You know that I'm a crazy bitch. I do what I want when I feel like it.

I'm a crazy bitch. I do what I want when I feel like it. All I wanna do is lose control. You know that I'm a crazy bitch. I do what I want when I feel like it.